0: splendid party, the prelude to a bright new year. Quite a night, I'm impressed.
1: Oh, but does one's best.
0: Here's to us,
1: the toast before the city.
0: What a pity that the Phantom can't be here.

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0: 3 months of relief.
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0: Of Elysian peace.
2: No more doubts.
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1: 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It's an engagement, not a crime. 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

0: De Maurice Ravel se escuchaba Sonata para violín por el violinista Don Zucang y el pianista Pascal Devoyon. De Sylvia Mazen, Rubaiyat para seis copas y soprano. Soprano y copas, Irene Mazan.
1: A book of verses underneath the bough, a jug of wine, a loaf of bread, and thou beside me singing in the wilderness. Oh, wilderness were paradise now.